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Darius Rucker on Big Country 98.9 WOKO on our Memorial Day summer kickoff weekend. My name is Glenn. A couple minutes after 8 o'clock on this fantastic Friday. Chris Young on the way, also the Zach Brown Band, and FGL and Luke Bryan when we come back.

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Zach Brown Band, Jump Right In on Big Country 98.9 WOKO. Love with you on this fantastic Friday night with our Memorial Day summer kickoff weekend, cranking up the country as we say hello to summer and sayonara to springtime. Florida Georgia Line and Luke Bryan, this is how we roll.

0: 93.9 WOKO. This is How We Roll. Florida Georgia Line and Luke Bryan. Glove with you on this fantastic Friday night at our Memorial Day summer kickoff weekend. And Mutt Mayhem going on this weekend, of course, in the Crate Escape 8. Things are getting serious right now. It's Mutt Mayhem, our bracket-style tournament, to crown the cutest pooch in Vermont and northern New York. Be sure to vote for the top dog you believe should advance. 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
4: Clear and not as cold tonight, the low 46, and then for tomorrow, clouds build in, but it's milder with a high of 72. Showers break out Saturday night, the low 50, and Sunday looks like a soaker, especially in the morning, with showers lingering Sunday afternoon, the high only 55. I'm NBC5 Chief Meteorologist Tyler Jankowski.

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Glyph, it's you on our Memorial Day summer kickoff weekend with Brooks and Dunn.

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0: right this summer. We're going to try to. Brad Paisley on Big Country 98.9 WOKO on our Memorial Day summer kickoff weekend. Glyph to you, Gretchen Wilson set to roll next. 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

Here for the party, Gretchen Wilson on Big Country, 98.9 WOKO. Glad with you on this fantastic Friday night with a look at your super Saturday forecast. Hazy sunshine throughout the day, but high temperatures will see the mid to high 60s, low 70s. And then later afternoon, 2 and 3 o'clock, seeing 71 degrees. So going to be a comfortable Saturday afternoon, you betcha. 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

Jared Neiman on Big Country 98.9 WOKO. Drink to that all night. Flip with you coming up on 9 o'clock with Brantley Gilbert, Justin Moore, and Thomas Thread, a small town throwdown. Oh.

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0: Big Country 98.9 WOKO with the big dog, Daddy Toby Keith, starting off 9 o'clock. It should have been a cowboy. Glove with you on this fantastic Friday night. Luke Bryan on the way, Rodney Atkins too, and Florida Georgia Line. Right now, look at our Country Cares calendar on our website, WOKO.com. 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Also, bingo, 6 p.m., St. Peter's Parish in Vergennes, and a spaghetti dinner, 4 to 6 p.m. at the North Hyde Park in Eden Fire Department. 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
10: Mostly clear and not as cold tonight, the low 46. And then for tomorrow, clouds build in, but it's milder with a high of 72. Showers break out Saturday night, the low 50. And Sunday looks like a soaker, especially in the morning, with showers lingering Sunday afternoon, the high only 55. I'm NBC5 Chief Meteorologist Tyler Jankowski.

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0: Billy Currington on Big Country 98.9 WOKO. Pretty good at drinking beer. Glenny here on this fantastic Friday night. Jason Aldean on the way when we come back, and Joe Diffie, too. Stay with us. It's our Memorial Day summer kickoff weekend.
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Jason Aldean, gonna know we were here on Big Country 98.9 WOKO. Love with you on this fantastic Friday night with a look at your late night overnight forecast. Mostly clear skies throughout the night with no predicted chance of rain, and we'll see temperatures dip into the mid to low 40s overnight. Not mid to low 30s, mid to low 40s overnight around 5 a.m., 43, 44, and no predicted chance of rain around that time as well. Special weather statement also for the National Weather Service expiring in just a bit, but do keep it in mind, the warm air temperatures this weekend in the mid-60s to near 70 may cause people to underestimate the dangers of the cold water temperatures still in the upper 40s across Lake Champlain and in the mid-50s in the region's smaller lakes and rivers. So I just want to remind you that if you do happen to have fun out on the water, just remember to be safe because of the dangers of cold water on the body, like hypothermia and things. Joe Diffie now, John Deere Green on Big Country.

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0: Paisley, American 79 on Big Country 98.9 WOKO. Hello with you a little bit after 10 o'clock on this fantastic Friday night. It's our Memorial Day summer kickoff weekend. Florida Georgia Line headed your way. Alan Jackson, too, and Kenny Chesney. When we come back on Big Country.
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Gone Country from Alan Jackson on Big Country 98.9 WOKO. Look, if you want this fantastic Friday night, that warmer weather coming around, the tropical vibes will be here just regularly before you know it. I'm excited. Here's Kenny Chesney.

0: 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No shoes, no shirt, no problems. Love it to you. On the way, another look at your NBC 5 weather forecast and Toby Keith coming up. It's our Memorial Day summer kickoff weekend on 98.9 WOKO.
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5: Clear and not as cold tonight, the low 46. And then for tomorrow, clouds build in, but it's milder with a high of 72. Showers break out Saturday night, the low 50. And Sunday looks like a soaker, especially in the morning, with showers lingering Sunday afternoon, the high only 55. I'm NBC5 Chief Meteorologist Tyler Jankowski.

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0: Doesn't matter where he is, he puts on one heck of a show no matter what. And I got to see him one time, literally in a parking lot party, from Lee Bryce on Big Country, 98.9 WOKO. Glove with you on our Memorial Day summer kickoff weekend, and it continues with Jason Aldean next.
1: Hi, it's Corey with McGee Chevrolet of Middlebury. Around here, we talk a lot about what makes something truly American, the things that make it feel like home, like tradition. 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What's American to you?
2: 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A Chevy Silverado!
1: 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What does Chevy mean to you?
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1: 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My colleagues would agree.
2: Yeah!
1: Around here, Chevy is not just about trucks. 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
2: 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Yeah.
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0: Luke Bryan. Rain is a good thing on Big Country 98.9 WOKO. Give it to you on this fantastic Friday night with a look at your Super Saturday forecast. Rain certainly is a good thing, but doesn't look like we're going to see any this weekend. Mostly sunny skies for the afternoon tomorrow and early morning. Temperatures also the mid to high 60s right around noontime, heading into the low 70s, 71 around 2 and 3 o'clock, hazy sunshine throughout the day, and of course, no predicted chance of rain. Did I say that twice already? Well, so nice, you got to say it twice. There we go. Old Dominion Hotel Key on Big Country 98.9 WOKO. It's our Memorial Day summer kickoff weekend.
1: Well, it was down some street we couldn't even pronounce. We were smoking a little from a half an ounce. Tequila was cheap, but the flow we were feeling was real. Neither one of us looking for three little words, unless those three words were do not disturb. Checkout was supposed to be noon, but we slept until three.

Lady A, bartender on Big Country 98.9 WOKO. 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

0: Country, 98.9 WOKO, John Party and Head Over Boots. Love it to you on this fantastic Friday night, a couple minutes after 11 o'clock. It's our Memorial Day summer kickoff weekend and last hour for me, of course. So, got to make it count. Kane Brown on the way, also Shania Twain and Justin Moore when we come back on Big Country.
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0: more with a woman you love on Big Country 98.9 WOKO. Glib with you on this fantastic Friday night. Well, the three-day weekend we've been looking forward to for quite some time is finally here. And tonight you might be staying up a little bit later than usual, but if your eyes are just getting heavy, you can't fight that sleep anymore, you just want to head off to bed. Well, I understand. Hope you have sweet dreams and a wonderful night tonight. But if you're staying up all night with us, well, hey, thanks for hanging around. Another look at your NBC5 weather is on the way, and Luke Combs, a big one from him on Big Country.
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11: Mostly clear and not as cold tonight, the low 46. And then for tomorrow, clouds build in, but it's milder with a high of 72. Showers break out Saturday night, the low 50. And Sunday looks like a soaker, especially in the morning, with showers lingering Sunday afternoon, the high only 55. I'm NBC5 Chief Meteorologist Tyler Jankowski.

Luke Combs, When It Rains, It Pours on Big Country 98.9 WOKO. Look, if you want our Memorial Day summer kickoff weekend, Dierks Bentley set to roll next. Down the road he goes. Billy Currington, too. It's Alan Jackson now. Chasing that neon rainbow on Big Country.

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long winter. 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We're kicking off a big country summer on 98.9 WOKO.

0: Billy Currington, that's how country boys roll on Big Country 98.9 WOKO. Glenn with you on this fantastic Friday night, and want to congratulate all the folks who won Luke Bryan tickets this week for a show next Friday, May 29th at Bank & H Pavilion. He's got two shows lined up at the same place, so pick your day, Friday or Saturday. Either way, going to be one heck of a great show no matter what. Next week, tickets up for grabs for Dan and Shay at Bank & H Pavilion in September. And since they're an iconic duo, our iconic duo, Wild Bill and Rod Hill, the Morning Roundup, will play iconic duo trivia. 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

Big Country 98.9 WOKO and the Big Dog Daddy, Toby Keith, as good as I once was. Cliff, if you want to look at your overnight and super Saturday forecast, mostly clear throughout the night, low temps in the mid to low 40s overnight, but tomorrow, low 70s for the high. Hazy sunshine, clear throughout the day, and no pretty good chance of rain.

the words to that one, don't you? George Strait, write this down. On Big Country, 98.9 WOKO. Glove, it's you on this fantastic Friday night. Soon going to be a super Saturday morning as we turn that clock over to midnight once again to start off a brand new day. That right there is going to be wrapping up my time for tonight. But our Memorial Day summer kickoff weekend rolls on all tomorrow, all Sunday, and all of Monday, too. So we'd love to have you tune in as often as you can right here to 98.9 WOKO. I will catch you back here on Memorial Day Monday coming up. Remember, Memorial Day, spending time with your family. 3 o'clock, the national moment of remembrance. Pause for 1 minute. To remember and honor those who gave their lives fighting for our freedom. Remember, I always like to say, and you should say it too as well, we live in the land of the free because of the brave. Catch you back here this Monday, 7 o'clock, here on Big Country, 98.9 WOKO. Till next time, be blessed. Don't be stressed. I've been Glenn. See ya.

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mostly clear and not as cold tonight, the low 46. And then for tomorrow, clouds build in, but it's milder with a high of 72. Showers break out Saturday night, the low 50. And Sunday looks like a soaker, especially in the morning, with showers lingering Sunday afternoon, the high only 55. I'm NBC5 Chief Meteorologist Tyler Jankowski.

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is the weekend we remember that AC is a thing, and we're going to need it. We're kicking off a big country summer on 98.9 WOKO.

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1: Any sunshine this morning will fade behind increasing clouds. It turns overcast this afternoon, but a high of 72, that'll feel pretty good. And then for tonight, a few showers around, a low 50. Tomorrow looks like a soaker, especially in the morning. The high only 55, showers left over later Sunday. And for Memorial Day, a few showers early, giving way to afternoon sunshine, the high 70. I'm NBC5 Chief Meteorologist Tyler Jankowski.

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1: Any sunshine this morning will fade behind increasing clouds. It turns overcast this afternoon, but a high of 72, that'll feel pretty good. And then for tonight, a few showers around, the low 50. Tomorrow looks like a soaker, especially in the morning. A high only 55, showers left over later Sunday. And for Memorial Day, a few showers early, giving way to afternoon sunshine, the high 70. I'm NBC5 Chief Meteorologist Tyler Jankowski.

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We're back in a flash on Big Country 98.9 WOKO. 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
1: Any sunshine this morning will fade behind increasing clouds. It turns overcast this afternoon, but a high of 72, that'll feel pretty good. And then for tonight, a few showers around, the low 50. Tomorrow looks like a soaker, especially in the morning. The high only 55, showers left over later Sunday. And for Memorial Day, a few showers early, giving way to afternoon sunshine, the high 70. I'm NBC5 Chief Meteorologist Tyler Jankowski.

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Or you could just chill out and kick back in the kiddie pool. 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
1: Any sunshine this morning will fade behind increasing clouds. It turns overcast this afternoon, but a high of 72, that'll feel pretty good. And then for tonight, a few showers around, the low 50. Tomorrow looks like a soaker, especially in the morning. The high only 55, showers left over later Sunday. And for Memorial Day, a few showers early, giving way to afternoon sunshine, the high 70. I'm NBC5 Chief Meteorologist Tyler Jankowski.

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7: Sunshine this morning will fade behind increasing clouds. It turns overcast this afternoon, but a high of 72, that'll feel pretty good. And then for tonight, a few showers around, the low 50. Tomorrow looks like a soaker, especially in the morning. The high only 55, showers left over later Sunday. And for Memorial Day, a few showers early, giving way to afternoon sunshine, the high 70. I'm NBC5 Chief Meteorologist Tyler Jankowski.

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0: Big Country 98.9 WOKO. Good morning, Chris LeBlanc here. Saturday morning now underway on this Memorial Day weekend. And, of course, our summer kickoff weekend also underway. Hope you have a safe and enjoyable holiday weekend. Hang on for a little Blake and Gwen with some early morning PDA up next.
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0: Country, 98.9 WOKO. Checking sports, the racing world still reeling from the news of the passing of NASCAR legend Kyle Busch. Busch died Thursday at the age of 41. On the track, a big weekend, Indy 500 Sunday at 12:45, and then at 6 p.m. is the NASCAR Coca-Cola 600 from Charlotte Motor Speedway. Major League Baseball, Red Sox hosting Minnesota, the Yankees home against Cleveland, and the Mets are at Miami. In the NBA tonight, Game 3, Knicks at Cleveland, Knicks leading 2-0. And in the NHL, it's Game 2 for Montreal at Carolina tonight, with Montreal holding a 1-0 lead in that one. Vermont Lake Monsters, they'll open their season Wednesday on the road, their home opener Saturday at Centennial against New Britain. Weekend weather and Justin Moore next.
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3: Any sunshine this morning will fade behind increasing clouds. It turns overcast this afternoon, but a high of 72, that'll feel pretty good. And then for tonight, a few showers around, the low 50. Tomorrow looks like a soaker, especially in the morning. The high only 55, showers left over later Sunday. And for Memorial Day, a few showers early, giving way to afternoon sunshine, the high 70. I'm NBC5 Chief Meteorologist Tyler Jantrow.

0: 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Chris LeBlanc here. 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
1: Every Friday night there's a steady cloud of dust and leads back to a field filled with pickup trucks. 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

0: Big Country 98.9 WOKO with Jay Cullen on this Saturday morning. He's heading out for a little summer tour here in about a week or so, and you can find out who is playing where at WOKO.com. We've got you covered with all the latest concert information, so keep listening for more shows coming soon. All thanks to G-Stone Motors in Middlebury with over 50 years of doing business the Vermont way. 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Chris Young and Summertime Song from Kenny Chesney next.
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0: Big Country 98.9 WOKO, and it's getting serious now. We are down to the Crate Escape 8 round of Mutt Mayhem. This is our bracket-style tournament to crown the cutest pooch in Vermont and northern New York. We skipped the madness in March. We're going right to celebrate mayhem in May. Go online to WOKO.com and vote for the dog that you believe should advance. They're all so cute, it's going to be hard to choose. Your votes, though, are deciding the finalists. All brought to you by Johnson Hardware and Rental, Route 15 in Johnson. Hang on, Florida Georgia Line on the way next.
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Big Country 98.9 WOKO. Chris LeBlanc hanging out with you on this Saturday morning, kicking off your Big Country summer. I'm a charter member of this club. 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

0: Country, 98.9 WOKO. Checking sports this morning. The racing world still dealing with the news of the passing of NASCAR legend Kyle Busch. Busch died Thursday at the age of 41. On the track, a big weekend. Indy 500 Sunday, 12:45. And then at 6 p.m. is the NASCAR Coca-Cola 600 from Charlotte Motor Speedway. Major League Baseball, Red Sox will host Minnesota. The Yankees home against Cleveland, and the Mets are at Miami. In the NBA tonight, Game 3, Knicks at Cleveland. Knicks leading 2-0. And in the NHL, it's Game 2 for Montreal at Carolina, with Montreal leading 1-0 in that one. Vermont Lake Monsters will open their season Wednesday on the road. Home opener Saturday at Centennial against New Britain. Got your weekend weather. King George and Keith Urban coming up.
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6: Sunshine this morning will fade behind increasing clouds. It turns overcast this afternoon, but a high of 72, that'll feel pretty good. And then for tonight, a few showers around, the low 50. Tomorrow looks like a soaker, especially in the morning. The high only 55, showers left over later Sunday. And for Memorial Day, a few showers early, giving way to afternoon sunshine, the high 70. I'm NBC5 Chief Meteorologist Tyler Jankowski.

Big Country 98.9 WOKO. One person hospitalized, some treated on the scene. There were multiple participants. The latest street gang fight? No. Actually, a kindergarten graduation in Ohio. 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

0: 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Wishing all the kids good luck today at the Roll Pond Fishing Derby in Mariah. 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

Big Country, 98.9 WOKO. 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

Country 98.9 WOKO coming up on 8 o'clock on this Saturday morning. Elizabethtown, Johnson, thank you for riding along today and kicking off your Big Country summer with Big Country 98.9 WOKO. 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

0: Bay Country 98.9 WOKO. Congratulations to all those folks who won tickets in the morning roundup this week to see Luke Bryan. Next week, it's Dan and Shay at the Bank NH Pavilion in September. And since they're such an iconic duo, well, Wild Bill and Rod Hill, they're going to play iconic duo trivia. Big tickets, big fun, Bay Country 98.9 WOKO. Hang on for Gretchen Wilson and Montgomery Gentry up next.
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0: Big Country 98.9 WOKO. Checking sports, the racing world still reeling from the news of the passing of NASCAR legend Kyle Busch. Busch died Thursday at the age of 41. On the track, it's a big weekend. Indy 500 Sunday at 12:45, and then at 6 p.m. it's the NASCAR Coca-Cola 600 from Charlotte Motor Speedway. Major League Baseball, Red Sox hosting Minnesota, the Yankees home against Cleveland, and the Mets will play at Miami. In the NBA tonight, Game 3, Knicks at Cleveland. Knicks leading 2-0, and over in the NHL, it's Game 2 for Montreal at Carolina. Montreal with a 1-0 lead in that one. Vermont Lake Monsters opening their season Wednesday. Home opener is Saturday at Centennial. Hang on for Alan Jackson and Locash coming up.
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7: 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So, I mean, the possibility of working with the OKO gives us, like, this whole Champlain Valley, Plattsburgh, Burlington, Essex, all these places around. 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And most definitely, we've seen more traffic coming from the United States.
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8: Any sunshine this morning will fade behind increasing clouds. It turns overcast this afternoon, but a high of 72, that'll feel pretty good. And then for tonight, a few showers around, the low 50. Tomorrow looks like a soaker, especially in the morning. The high only 55. Showers left over later Sunday. And for Memorial Day, a few showers early, giving way to afternoon sunshine. The high 70. I'm NBC5 Chief Meteorologist Tyler.

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Anyone for a dip in the lake? I'll tell you what, it'll be refreshing. Lake Champlain right now, at least according to the Echo Center, 53 degrees. 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

0: Big Country 98.9 WOKO. Saturday nights are golden right here. The original Country Gold getting underway at 7 p.m. this evening with Rowdy H right here on Big Country 98.9 WOKO. Your big summer weekend kickoff continues. Got Lone Star along with Jordan Davis and Luke Bryan up next.
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Country, 98.9 WOKO. Chris LeBlanc in to help kick off your Big Country summer. Yeah, a guy who burns in the shade. It's Memorial Day weekend. 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

Mid Country 98.9 WOKO. You're getting the boat out this weekend. Lots of folks are opening up the camping season this weekend. We're coming into hot days and cool nights. 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

0: Big Country 98.9 WOKO, Chris LeBlanc with you on this Saturday morning. And amongst all the fun of this weekend, take a moment to remember those who served our country and gave it their all. 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
0: With the NASCAR report, I'm Chris LeBlanc. Denny Hamlin cashed in under the lights at Dover Motor Speedway Sunday, winning the 2026 NASCAR All-Star Race and the $1 million prize following a dominant late race finish. Hamlin tracked down Joe Gibbs Racing teammate Chase Briscoe with under 30 laps to go and never looked back, grabbing his second career All-Star victory. The race debuted a brand new Dover format with two opening 75-lap segments before the 200-lap main event. And the concrete mile delivered chaos early. A massive lap two crash collected Kyle Larson, Ryan Blaney, Ryan Preece, and several others, immediately shaking up the field. Tyler Reddick won segment two after a late pass on Briscoe, while aggressive racing throughout the afternoon led to multiple spins and cautions. But in the closing laps, it was all Hamlin, the number 11 Toyota, powering to the front and holding off Chase Briscoe by less than a second at the checkered flag. Next up, back to Charlotte for Sunday's running of the Coca-Cola 600 from the Charlotte Motor Speedway. Keep it on track, and we'll see you next time on the NASCAR Report. We're

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Gotta go.

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0: And he's
9: sunshine this morning will fade behind increasing clouds. It turns overcast this afternoon, but a high of 72, that'll feel pretty good. And then for tonight, a few showers around, the low 50. Tomorrow looks like a soaker, especially in the morning. The high only 55, showers left over later Sunday. And for Memorial Day, a few showers early, giving way to afternoon sunshine, the high 70. I'm NBC5 Chief Meteorologist Tyler Jankowski.

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I got to give kudos to the programming department, Bill and his staff, putting together a great weekend of summertime country music. 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

0: Big Country 98.9 WOKO. And let's address the elephant in the room. Where are gas prices this morning? Well, nationally on this Memorial Day weekend, Saturday, they're sitting at $4.55 a gallon on a national average. Vermonters paying on average of $4.56. And New Yorkers paying on average of $4.60 a gallon. Both, by the way, up 2 cents since last week. Stick around. More Big Country on the way as we kick off your summer of 2026 with Miranda Lambert and Florida Georgia Line up next.
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0: Just a reminder that we travel well, especially on a holiday weekend. 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
1: I cut my bangs with some rusty kitchen scissors. I screamed his name till the neighbors called the cops.

Big Country 98.9 WOKO. I'm Chris LeBlanc, and that's it for me on this Saturday morning. Nick Allen on the way next. We'll catch you tomorrow morning at 5. Have a great day. See you soon.

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0: Kenny Chesney, living in Fast Forward on Big Country, 98.9 WOKO. Nick Allen here on a summer kickoff weekend, Memorial Day weekend. I bet you're excited because I know I am. Hey now, it's getting serious. We're in the Crate Escape 8 round of Mayhem on 98.9 WOKO, and this is our bracket-style tournament to crown the cutest pooch in Vermont and northern New York. And we skip the madness in March now to celebrate the mayhem in May. Just go online to WOKO.com and vote for the dog you believe should advance, and your votes are deciding the finalist. And this is brought to you by Johnson Hardware and Rental, Route 15, Johnson. So make sure you vote now. This round ends Tuesday at 8 a.m.
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0: Alan Jackson and Jimmy Buffett on Big Country 98.9 WOKO on a summer kickoff weekend. I am Nick, and thank you so much for being part of the WOKO crew. So if you're tuned in from Essex Junction to Beekmantown, we certainly do appreciate you listening to Big Country 98.9 WOKO. Your NBC 5 weather is on the way next to let you know you can expect throughout the Memorial Day weekend, and Darius Rucker's Wagon Wheel on the way on Big Country 98.9 WOKO.
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10: There are two candidates for the Republican nomination for the congressional seat being vacated by Congresswoman Elise Stefanik. Let's compare them. Anthony Constantino is a businessman, not a politician. 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The other candidate, Robert Smullen, was arrested in 2018 for the first-degree felony of filing false veterans tax exemption paperwork, for which he was not qualified. Smullen then used his political contacts to negotiate the felony charge down to the violation of disorderly conduct. Anthony Constantino is endorsed for Congress by President Donald Trump. 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The choice is clear. Anthony Constantino for Congress. He's nobody's man but yours.
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2: afternoon, mostly cloudy, but it will be dry and mild, a high of 72. Tonight, mostly cloudy with showers arriving well after midnight, a low of 50. Tomorrow, steady light rain expected during the morning and early afternoon. It turns a bit drier late in the day, but still a few showers remain. It will be cloudy and cool, a high of 55 with a gusty southeast breeze. On Memorial Day itself, expecting clouds and a few showers in the morning due to a passing warm front. By the afternoon, increasing sun, a high of 70. I'm NBC5 meteorologist Andrew Grotsky.

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0: Big Dog Daddy Toby Keith, Made in America on Big Country 98.9 WOKO. Nick Allen here on a summer kickoff weekend. Did you know that Memorial Day was initially known as Decoration Day? Yeah, that's right. The name refers to the tradition of adding ornaments to the final resting place of fallen soldiers. On the way, Brad Paisley, Reba McEntire, she getting a little fancy on us, and more of your faves on a summer kickoff weekend on Big Country 98.9 WOKO.
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Big Country, 98.9 WOKO. Nick here on a summer kickoff weekend. You know why summer is so special? 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

0: Keith Urban, you look good in my shirt on Big Country 98.9 WOKO. Nick Allen here on a summer kickoff weekend. Did you know, as of 2023, the United States only recognizes 11 federal holidays, and Memorial Day is one of them, highlighting the importance for the country and its identity, and that's very important. On the way, more of your faves from John Party, Brantley Gilbert, along with Justin Moore and Thomas Rhett. We're going to throw it down next on Big Country 98.9 WOKO.
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0: Marathon Big Country 98.9 WOKO. Nick Allen here on a summer kickoff weekend. You know, Memorial Day is more than just a long weekend. It's a meaningful American holiday dedicated to honoring and remembering the brave men and women who lost their lives in military service. And one of the best ways to learn about its history and its significance is through trivia questions. That's something you could do while you're barbecuing. As a matter of fact, what is the purpose of Memorial Day in the United States? Is it to celebrate summer, to honor fallen military members, to mark the start of school holidays, or to celebrate independence? Well, the answer coming up, as well as your NBC 5 weather and Jason Aldean's My Kind of Party, next on Big Country 98.9 WOKO.
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8: This afternoon, mostly cloudy, but it will be dry and mild, a high of 72. Tonight, mostly cloudy with showers arriving well after midnight, a low of 50. Tomorrow, steady light rain expected during the morning and early afternoon. It turns a bit drier late in the day, but still a few showers remain. It will be cloudy and cool, a high of 55 with a gusty southeast breeze. On Memorial Day itself, expecting clouds and a few showers in the morning due to a passing warm front. By the afternoon, increasing sun, a high of 70. I'm NBC5 meteorologist Andrew Grofsky.

Jason Aldean on Big Country 98.9 WOKO. So what is the purpose of Memorial Day in the United States? Is it to celebrate summer, to honor fallen military members, to mark the start of school holidays, or to celebrate independence? Well, it happens to be B, to honor fallen military members. All right? All right.

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0: Any Man of Mine from Shania Twain on Big Country 98.9 WOKO. Didn't she do such a great job at the recent ACM Awards as a host? Yes, indeed she did. I am Nick on a summer kickoff weekend. Thank you so much for tuning in. On the way, more of your summertime favorites from Luke Bryan, Randy Houser, and more next on Big Country 98.9 WOKO.
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It's a summer kickoff weekend as we roll out the songs for the summer. 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

0: Bartender from Lady A on Big Country 98.9 WOKO on a summer kickoff weekend. I am Nick with another Memorial Day trivia question for you. See if you know the answer. What flower is commonly associated with Memorial Day? Is it A, rose, B, tulip, C, poppy, or D, sunflower? The answer within moments, right here on Big Country 98.9 WOKO.
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Now, what flower is commonly associated with Memorial Day? Is it a rose, a tulip, a poppy, or a sunflower? Well, just so happens to be a poppy associated with Memorial Day. It's a summer kickoff weekend. I am Nick with Chris Young, Young Love, and Saturday Nights.

0: Chris Young on Big Country 98.9 WOKO on a summer kickoff weekend. I am Nick Gallen. Thank you so much for tuning in. We certainly do appreciate it. Oh, I love summertime so much. Backyard barbecues, spending time at the beach, or even spending time in the pool. Whatever your plans are, make sure you take Big Country 98.9 WOKO right there along with you for the ride, all right?
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10: There are two candidates for the Republican nomination for the congressional seat being vacated by Congresswoman Elise Stefanik. Let's compare them. Anthony Constantino is a businessman, not a politician. 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The other candidate, Robert Smullen, was arrested in 2018 for the first-degree felony of filing false veterans tax exemption paperwork, for which he was not qualified. Smullen then used his political contacts to negotiate the felony charge down to the violation of disorderly conduct. Anthony Constantino is endorsed for Congress by President Donald Trump. 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The choice is clear. Anthony Constantino for Congress. He's nobody's man but yours.
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12: Afternoon, mostly cloudy, but it will be dry and mild, a high of 72. Tonight, mostly cloudy with showers arriving well after midnight, a low of 50. Tomorrow, steady light rain expected during the morning and early afternoon. It turns a bit drier late in the day, but still a few showers remain. It will be cloudy and cool, a high of 55 with a gusty southeast breeze. On Memorial Day itself, expecting clouds and a few showers in the morning due to a passing warm front. By the afternoon, increasing sun, a high of 70. I'm NBC5 meteorologist Andrew Grofsky.

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0: long and 12 miles at its widest point. And the amount of shoreline is 587 miles. That would give you a lot of exercise now, wouldn't it? Enjoy yourself nonetheless. On the way, Big and Rich, Alan Jackson, he wants to have a good time, and so do you. And we thank you for listening to Big Country 98.9 WOKO.
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Bo's Cephas, Hank Williams Jr., A Country Boy Can Survive on Big Country 98.9 WOKO. Nick Allen here on a summer kickoff weekend. If you're new to Vermont and you're planning on heading over to Lake Champlain, first of all, it's beautiful. Here's a fun fact about Lake Champlain. It's 120 miles long.

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0: Rodney Atkins, These Are My People on Big Country, 98.9 WOKO on a summer kickoff weekend. Here's another Memorial Day trivia question. See if you know the answer. Which city is known as the birthplace of Memorial Day? Is it A, New York, B, Waterloo, New York, C, Washington, D.C., or D, Boston? The answer within moments on Big Country, 98.9 WOKO.
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Big Country 98.9 WOKO on a summer kickoff weekend. Which city is known as the birthplace of Memorial Day? Just so happens to be Waterloo, New York. 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

0: Jason Aldean, gonna know we were here on Big Country 98.9 WOKO. What is your favorite go-to cool drink on a nice hot summer day, huh? 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It's a summer kickoff weekend. I am Nick, your weather from NBC 5 coming up. And Tyler Hubbard's 5'9" next on Big Country 98.9 WOKO.
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7: There are two candidates for the Republican nomination for the congressional seat being vacated by Congresswoman Elise Stefanik. Let's compare them. 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The other candidate, Robert Smullen, was arrested in 2018 for the first-degree felony of filing false veterans tax exemption paperwork, for which he was not qualified. Smullen then used his political contacts to negotiate the felony charge down to the violation of disorderly conduct. Anthony Constantino is endorsed for Congress by President Donald Trump. Robert Smullen is endorsed by the ultra-liberal New York State Teachers Union. The choice is clear. Anthony Constantino for Congress. He's nobody's man but yours.
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9: This afternoon, mostly cloudy, but it will be dry and mild, a high of 72. Tonight, mostly cloudy with showers arriving well after midnight, a low of 50. Tomorrow, steady light rain expected during the morning and early afternoon. It turns a bit drier late in the day, but still a few showers remain. It will be cloudy and cool, a high of 55 with a gusty southeast breeze. On Memorial Day itself, expecting clouds and a few showers in the morning due to a passing warm front. By the afternoon, increasing sun, a high of 70. I'm NBC5 meteorologist Andrew Grotsky.

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One thing I've never done in my life is gone kayaking. If you're a kayaker, let me know how it is. Here's Luke Bryan, hunting, fishing, loving every day, Big Country, 98.9 WOKO.

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0: Tracy Byrd on a summer kickoff weekend on Big Country 98.9 WOKO. Nick here with another Memorial Day trivia question. Which act made Memorial Day a federal holiday? Was it the National Holiday Act, the Uniform Monday Holiday Act, Veterans Act, or Freedom Act? 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

0: Blake Shelton's Honey Bee on Big Country 98.9 WOKO. Nick here on a summer kickoff weekend. Happening later this evening at 6 p.m., it's going to be bingo at St. Peter's Parish in Vergennes. 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
8: 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We're

Big Country 98.9 WOKO on a summer kickoff weekend. I just love grilling and chilling in the backyard with my family and friends, and got the radio cranked up to Big Country 98.9 WOKO to hear songs like this from Keith Urban. Here's Kiss a Girl.

0: Keith Urban, Kiss a Girl on Big Country 98.9 WOKO. It's a summer kickoff weekend. I am Nick, and I appreciate you listening. I certainly, certainly do. Your NBC5 weather coming up, of course. And this is how we roll. One of my faves for the summer from FGL and Luke Bryan. Next on Big Country 98.9 WOKO.
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8: There are two candidates for the Republican nomination for the congressional seat being vacated by Congresswoman Elise Stefanik. Let's compare them. Anthony Constantino is a businessman, not a politician. 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The other candidate, Robert Smullen, was arrested in 2018 for the first-degree felony of filing false veterans tax exemption paperwork, for which he was not qualified. Smullen then used his political contacts to negotiate the felony charge down to the violation of disorderly conduct. Anthony Constantino is endorsed for Congress by President Donald Trump. 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The choice is clear. Anthony Constantino for Congress. He's nobody's man but yours.
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10: This afternoon, mostly cloudy, but it will be dry and mild, a high of 72. Tonight, mostly cloudy with showers arriving well after midnight, a low of 50. Tomorrow, steady light rain expected during the morning and early afternoon. It turns a bit drier late in the day, but still a few showers remain. It will be cloudy and cool, a high of 55 with a gusty southeast breeze. On Memorial Day itself, expecting clouds and a few showers in the morning due to a passing warm front. By the afternoon, increasing sun, a high of 70. I'm NBC5 meteorologist Andrew Grofsky.

Big Country, 98.9 WOKO. It's a summer kickoff weekend. Oh, I love the songs that we are playing this weekend on Big Country, 98.9 WOKO. Like this one from Travis Tritt, T-R-O-U-B-L-E. That spells trouble.

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0: George Strait here for a good time on Big Country 98.9 WOKO. Nick here on a summer kickoff weekend. Oh, yeah, we are indeed your soundtrack for kicking off summer all weekend long, and we certainly do appreciate you listening. On the way, Chris Jansen, Bill Vassar, and more next on Big Country 98.9 WOKO.
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Big Country 98.9 WOKO. It's a summer kickoff weekend. I am Nick. Maybe you're trying to find that secret swimming hole or a stream or a brook. Well, I hope you do. And when you do, let me know about it so I can go there and find it myself. It's Phil Vassar, Carlene on Big Country 98.9 WOKO.

Big Country, 98.9 WOKO. I am Nick. I am out making way for Caleb coming in next. It's a summer kickoff weekend. I'll catch you tomorrow bright and squirrely after the flea market at 11 a.m. right here on Big Country, 98.9 WOKO. Later.

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0: Big Country 98.9 WOKO down to the honky tonk from Jake Owen. It's getting serious at WOKO.com because we are at the Crate Escape 8 round of Mutt Mayhem. It's our bracket style tournament to crown the cutest pooch in Vermont and northern New York. Go online at WOKO.com and vote for the dogs you believe should advance because this round ends Tuesday at 8 a.m. It's brought to you by Johnson Hardware and Rental, Route 15 in Johnson. A lot of close matchups. But Buddy seems to be pulling away from Apollo with 67% of the vote. So if you want Buddy to advance, keep voting. If you want Apollo to overtake him, then you better get on it. On the way next, it's Kane Brown and Marshmello.
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1: 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We're kicking off a big country summer on 98.9 WOKO.

Big Country 98.9 WOKO. Billy Currington's pretty good at drinking beer. Caleb here hanging out with you on your Saturday afternoon. And this is Florida Georgia Line with I Love My Country.

0: Big Country 98.9 WOKO. I love my country from Florida, Georgia line. Pretty nice day out there today. Not too warm, but it's still nice enough to where you can have one of those Memorial Day weekend barbecues. Who doesn't love having one of those? It's WOKO's Memorial Day summer kickoff weekend. We're kicking off a big country summer at 98.9 WOKO. The weather forecast is on the way next, and then it's Chris Young, Raised on Country.
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9: This afternoon, mostly cloudy, but it will be dry and mild, a high of 72. Tonight, mostly cloudy with showers arriving well after midnight, a low of 50. Tomorrow, steady light rain expected during the morning and early afternoon. It turns a bit drier late in the day, but still a few showers remain. It will be cloudy and cool, a high of 55 with a gusty southeast breeze. On Memorial Day itself, expecting clouds and a few showers in the morning due to a passing warm front. By the afternoon, increasing sun, a high of 70. I'm NBC5 meteorologist Andrew Grofsky.

Raised on Country from Chris Young on Big Country 98.9 WOKO. Caleb here hanging out with you on your Saturday. Brad Paisley, yeah, nothing's gonna beat this summer on 98.9 WOKO. It's the summer.

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You've still got time to work on your beach bod. Or you could just chill out and kick back in the kiddie pool. We're kicking off a big country summer on 98.9 W.

0: Country 98.9 WOKO snap back from Old Dominion. A quick sports update for you. Last night, the Oklahoma City Thunder taking a 2-1 lead in the Western Conference Finals. Game 3 of the Eastern Conference Finals is tonight. The Knicks have a 2-0 lead in that one. The Twins taking on the Red Sox. That game's currently happening. The Mets taking on the Marlins and the Yankees with an off day. On the way next, it's Blake Shelton and Gwen Stefani. Happy anywhere.
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0: 98.9 WOKO, I like it, I love it, from Tim McGraw. And if you want more of it, and I'm talking that big country, here it is with Miranda Lambert, Mama's Broken Heart.
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0: Big Country 98.9 WOKO. Zach Brown Band would jump right in. And as we jump into the summer this weekend, there's going to be a lot of big country music shows going on. WOKO.com has got you covered with all of the latest concert info and shows that are coming to our area soon. 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On the way next is Keith Urban with John Cougar, John Deere, and John 316.
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Country, 98.9 WOKO, John Party, Head Over Boots, Caleb here, hanging out with you on this summer kickoff weekend on WOKO, and this is Florida Georgia Line with

0: Big Country 98.9 WOKO, Simple from Florida, Georgia line. It's the summer kickoff weekend on 98.9 WOKO. Memorial Day weekend is here, which means that it's time to get outside and enjoy some of that summer weather that we're going to be getting the next few months. For me, that means playing a lot of basketball outside, which also usually means a lot of sore muscles in my legs, back, arms, you name it. I think I'm starting to get old. On the way next, it's a look at the weather forecast, and then Gretchen Wilson with a redneck woman.
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11: Tonight, mostly cloudy with showers arriving well after midnight, a low of 50. Tomorrow, steady light rain expected during the morning and early afternoon. It turns a bit drier late in the day, but still a few showers remain. It will be cloudy and cool, a high of 55 with a gusty southeast breeze. Tomorrow night, mostly cloudy, still a few passing showers, a low of 52. Then on Monday, for Memorial Day, expecting clouds and a few showers in the morning as a warm front pushes through. The afternoon turns nicer with increasing sun, a high of 70. I'm NBC5 meteorologist Andrew Grotsky.

Big Country 98.9 WOKO, Redneck Woman from Gretchen Wilson. Caleb here hanging out with you on your Saturday afternoon, and this is Kenny Chesney with All

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0: 98.9 WOKO, a guy with a girl from Blake Shelton, a big awesome weekend on WOKO. It's the summer kickoff weekend. It's Memorial Day weekend. Unfortunately, there was some sadness a little later in this week. Kyle Busch tragically passing away, the NASCAR legend, just in his 40s. Condolences out to his family, his friends, any fans of NASCAR. I just saw a report that apparently it was pneumonia that advanced into sepsis. And that's what his mysterious illness was. Just a reminder to take care of yourself. On the way next, it's Rascal Flatts with Fast Cars and Freedom.
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Fast Cars and Freedom from Rascal Flatts. Alan Jackson's got some summertime blues for you on this WOKO

slice of meat and put it on a bun. You'll be fine. We're kicking off a big country summer on 98.9 WOKO.

Big Country 98.9 WOKO. Jordan Davis teaming up with Luke Bryan on By Dirt. Caleb here hanging out with you on your Saturday afternoon on this beautiful Memorial Day weekend. And here's Carrie Underwood with Before He Cheats on WOKO.

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0: Big Country 98.9 WOKO. Randy Houser with How Country Feels. It's Memorial Day weekend. It's summer kickoff weekend on WOKO, and that means that many people are starting to plant their gardens for the summer, whether it's this weekend or next weekend. Some people may have already done it, but I'm just going to warn you, the frost, I don't know if it's fully gone yet. It might come around some nights here as we come through the next week, because a couple of these days aren't going to be the warmest. On the way next, it's Florida Georgia Line with Get Your Shine On.
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Who doesn't love a good chicken fried barbecue on Memorial Day weekend on WOKO?

0: 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On the way next, it's a look at the weather forecast and then the boys round here with Blake Shelton with the Pistolanis and Friends.
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9: Local weather. Tonight, mostly cloudy with showers arriving well after midnight, a low of 50. Tomorrow, steady light rain expected during the morning and early afternoon. It turns a bit drier late in the day, but still a few showers remain. It will be cloudy and cool, a high of 55 with a gusty southeast breeze. Tomorrow night, mostly cloudy, still a few passing showers, a low of 52. Then on Monday, for Memorial Day, expecting clouds and a few showers in the morning as a warm front pushes through. The afternoon turns nicer with increasing sun, a high of 70. I'm NBC5 meteorologist Andrew Grobsky.

Big Country 98.9 WOKO. The Pistolanis and Friends teaming up with Blake Shelton with the boys round here. Caleb here hanging out with you on your Saturday afternoon. And this is Joe Diffie with that John Deere Green on WOKO.

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0: Big Country 98.9 WOKL, all right from Darius Rucker. It's Memorial Day weekend, which means that it's that time of year to when people tell me to take a hike. I can take it literally. Maybe even reward myself with a maple creamy afterwards. On the way next, it's Brooks and Dunn with the Boot, Scoot, and Boogie.
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Caleb here hanging out with you on your Saturday afternoon. And this is Luke Bryan with I Don't Want This Night to End. I mean, it's Saturday. Who does want it to end?

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We're kicking off a big country summer on 98.9 WOKO.

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0: 98.9 WOKO, Keith Urban, you look good in my shirt. 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

Big Country 98.9 WOKL. Blake Shelton, all about tonight. Caleb here hanging out with you on your Saturday as we kick off this summer kickoff weekend on WOKL, and Luke Combs with Hurricane on WOKL.

0: 98.9 WOKO. Congratulations to the folks who won tickets to go see Luke Bryan this past week on the Morning Roundup. Next week, it's Dan and Shay at the Bank NH Pavilion in September. There's a lot of big country shows going on this summer, and WOKO.com has you covered with all of the latest concert info and more of those shows that are coming soon. All thanks to G-Stone Motors in Middlebury, over 50 years of doing business the Vermont way at GStoneMotors.com. On the way next, it's a weather forecast, and then Sam Hunt with Body Like a Back Road.
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9: Dry this evening before rain arrives well after midnight, the low around 50. We'll have steady rain tomorrow morning, turning more showery by the afternoon, but chilly and breezy, the high only 56. Another round of rain tomorrow night, low 52. And that steady rain will be with us on Monday morning, but we'll see drier weather with clearing in the afternoon, the high 68. I'm NBC5 meteorologist Matt DiLoretto.

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1: Turn it up some. All right, boy. This is her favorite song. You know that, right? So we play it good and laugh.

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0: Big Country 98.9 WOKO. Apparently, you're going to have to be careful when you're hiking out there in the woods because there's a new tick that's called the Lone Star tick. Or it's actually one that's coming back after being away for a very long time. Apparently, it carries a disease that makes it so that you may become allergic to red meat and dairy. Sounds like my worst nightmare, and they can keep those things down there in Rhode Island. On the way next, it's Kenny Chesney with a beer in Mexico.
1: 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Our big bracket tournament to crown the most photogenic canine in Vermont and northern New York. 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
2: You guys made, like, open another door for us. From my point of view is we're just north of the border. South of the border is, like, basically untouched territory for us, if you want to look at it this way. So, I mean, the possibility of working with the OKO gives us, like, this whole Champlain Valley, Blacksburg, Burlington, Essex, all these places around. Gives us, like, a good coverage. And most definitely, we see more traffic coming from the United States.
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Saturday, and well, it is Saturday. All my rowdy friends are coming over tonight. It's Hank Williams Jr. on Big Country 98.9 WOKO.

Big Country 98.9 WOKO, beer in Mexico from Kenny Chesney. It's the summer kickoff weekend. It's Memorial Day weekend here at 98.9 WOKO. Caleb here hanging out with you on

is the time when, whatever you're drinking, ice cubes are a necessity. We're kicking off a big country summer on 98.9 WOKO.

Big Country 98.9 WOKO, sipping on fire from Florida, Georgia line. Caleb here hanging out with you on your Saturday. Thank you for spending part of your day with me. I truly do appreciate it. That country gold is on the way next.

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13: dry this evening before rain arrives well after midnight, the low around 50. We'll have steady rain tomorrow morning, turning more showery by the afternoon, but chilly and breezy, the high only 56. Another round of rain tomorrow night, low 52. And that steady rain will be with us on Monday morning, but we'll see drier weather with clearing in the afternoon, the high 68. I'm NBC5 meteorologist Matt DiLoretto.
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